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This is the year to make a few dreams come true for others. And let us make a few come true for you, too. And this DVD will show you all the magic in store. Simply watch and decide, what will you celebrate at Disney Parks, where dreams come true.

0: There's a place in everyone's imagination where dreams live. Luckily, there's also a place where they come true. Walt Disney World Resort, a world of adventure for everyone of every age, where happily ever after happens every day, where magical celebrations are magically magnified and amazing things happen simply to put a smile on the face of a child. Come along with us and escape into a place where parks of pure imagination delight every sense, and where exquisite resorts invite you to wake up in the middle of a dream.
1: What do you dream about?
2: Well, what do I dream about? I dream about you.
3: I wish I could definitely step into a storybook.
4: Just
5: but
4: on your
5: foot. But then somebody closes the book.
6: I dream of a pirate.
7: I dream I'm a princess.
8: Elbow, elbow, wrist, wrist, pearls.
9: This is my palace of dreams.
0: For anyone who's ever dreamed of being a pirate, for every little girl who knows she's a princess, for travelers to Tomorrowland, and for kids of Neverland, for those who believe in make-believe, and for those who just want to let go. Welcome to the place where elephants fly, teacups dance, and princesses are really real. Welcome slews of celebrations that make your celebrations real. Welcome to the Magic Kingdom, where fantasy reigns.
10: Being able to escort Cinderella to a little girl, and I say Cinderella, it's just, doesn't she look just like you when you were a little girl? And it just makes the little girls feel so good inside, and it's brought parents to tears to watch the bonding that the two have together.
0: This is the place where magic happens every day. Just over this bridge lies a place called Fantasyland, where the air is sweet with pixie dust, where old friends wait to be met for the first time, where the world isn't so big after all. The place where you learn you never have to grow up if you don't want to. The place where enchanted horses await the beck and call of each little prince and princess. And the place where magic meets sight and sound with a fill of characters of Disney past and present. Now, off you go, over the next bridge, and there awaits Frontierland. Here in the Great Frontier, you're a short boat trip away from the caves and treehouse of Tom Sawyer Island. Here is where the two-step kicks into gear. Here, steamboats are ready for boarding for a trip down the rivers of America. This is the Great American Frontier.
10: I love it when people come off Splash Mountain. They're having a great time, and they're all just wet. I love the reaction, especially the kids that come off. They just now saw a cartoon, but it was live action right in front of their face. So it's a great feeling to see that.
11: Good evening.
0: And nobody should forget to stop by the Haunted Mansion just next door and visit the happy haunts that have recently spruced up the place. In this kingdom, there's another bridge that leads to enchantment of an adventurous sort. Step into Adventureland. From flying carpets that soar through the skies of Agrabah to enchanted tiki rooms and cruises through the rivers of the treacherous jungles. And home to classic pirates that playfully pillage on their quest for riches. But beware. Captain Jack Sparrow is now part of this wild crew. Now over this bridge we go as another fantasy unfolds in Tomorrowland, where space rangers fight to save the galaxy. Where the astronauts of tomorrow pilot their own spaceships, and where the racers of tomorrow first take the wheel.
10: It's not every day that you can be blasted off into space, and it's not every day that you can help catch the elusive Stitch or help save the universe from the evil Emperor Zurg. So I definitely can help create dreams by
4: giving back to these kids and hoping that they have the same kind of magical experiences that I had when I was younger makes me really proud inside.
0: The Magic Kingdom Park is certainly no stranger to classic thrills either. Individually, these classics go by the names of Space Mountain, Big Thunder Mountain Railroad, and Splash Mountain. Perhaps you've heard of them. And the brave adventurers who best them all in a triumphant triple sitting simply call them the Mountains of the Magic Kingdom. So there you are, a peek at where the heart of the enchantment lives. But before you leave, perhaps you should behold one last wish. Or better said, wishes. The magical finale that paints a mesmerizing story in the Magic Kingdom sky.
1: I would do anything to help them out, to make their dream come true. And it makes me feel satisfied and happy. And that's what I'm trying to do every day. Just make their dream come true.
7: I would love to be able to maybe just once take off on one of those gliders.
4: I definitely want to fly. Doesn't everybody want to fly?
5: I dream I could swim like a fish.
12: Cool!
13: Dude! Man, I really wanted to be an astronaut.
14: An Two, astronaut.
15: One, blast off!
5: Yeah! I like to learn about new places, and I like to travel and just to see new things.
16: And it's fun.
0: Imagine a place where the imagination is entertained like a king. Where out of this world is well within reach. Where flying high isn't that tall of an order. Imagine racing into new thrills and tapping every sense to its fullest. Imagine traveling around the world with no more effort than traveling around the block. Imagine a tour of the oceans, courtesy of some of its most famous fans. Imagine not having to imagine any of it, and you've just entered Epcot.
10: Flying is one of my most common dreams. I think it is for a lot of people.
3: We actually have the possibility to give people the option that they can actually fly. They can make their dreams a reality, and that's a great feeling.
0: For anyone who's ever dreamed of flying through the air, really flying, feeling the wind rush past your face, swooping and diving and having a bird's eye view of our world below. Today is the day your dream comes true. Today you experience soaring.
3: The kids, they come home and they're like, I flew, I went flying, I went on soaring. Very exciting.
0: Astronauts, thrill seekers, there's a little of that in all of us. But only a handful of people really know what it's like to feel the bassy rumble when the boosters ignite, what it looks like when the gantry gives way to a blue sky, to be sucked down into the seat and blast off into outer space. Until now, the countdown is on for Mission Space. You've taken to the skies, even outer space. Adventures earthly creatures don't exactly get to do every day. So let's not stop just yet. Not when Nemo and his friends are calling. Prepare to dive deep into the home of the creatures of the Great Blue and find favorite characters swimming side by side. And while you're at it, why not sit down and have a chat with one of them? You do talk turtle, don't you? There are plenty more hellos and olas to share throughout this friendly place. Children play along with favorite friends. And little corners of the world are devoted to some very big imaginations. Who hasn't dreamt of traveling the world, experiencing far-off lands, talking to the people, taking part in the traditions, tasting the food, experiencing their hospitality? Well, imagine a place where the miles between each great country around the world become merely footsteps, where a trip from Italy to Japan is no more than a short walk. No passport necessary, only your sense of adventure. Welcome to World Showcase.
12: I love Epcot. I think it's a perfect place for all the people that they can see the different countries. They can see about Japan, Italy, Canada, France. Today can make one of their favorite dreams to see all around the world, to see that their sueños, their dreams, can always come through.
0: It's the end of an amazing day. How do you celebrate? Well, imagine if all the countries from around the world came together and put on a show. A celebration of sight and sound. Look up, and the night sky becomes alive with illuminations, reflections of Earth.
14: That's probably the best reward I think I could ever have, is knowing that a guest have fulfilled their dreams of coming to Disney and having the real Disney experience.

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7: 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Because here is where action takes center stage. Disney's Hollywood Studios.
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7: 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Take aim at Toy Story Mania. Again and again, it's never the same twice. Do you like to watch thrillers? Well, here, you star in one. Watch your step as you make your way through the mist and towards the abandoned Hollywood Hotel. Or as people here call it, the Twilight Zone Tower of Terror. When you're at the epicenter of action, the thrills are like molecules buzzing in the air everywhere around you. Or better yet, like motorcycles and souped-up stunt cars buzzing everywhere around you. Thrill seekers often find themselves on the edge of their seats, hearts racing, their minds revved and ready for the spectacular. Here, their faces are warmed by the blaze of true excitement. Buckle up as we present Lights, Motors, Action Extreme Stunt Show. The road trip of your life awaits you here at Disney's Hollywood Studios as well. Fancy yourself a rock star? Ready to escape this G-force free life that you've been living in? Well then, friends, strap in and rock on for a little 0 to 60 in 2.8 seconds. Zippity-doo-dah indeed. One of the beauties of Hollywood is its glamour for all ages. The big stars of the little minds, like your friends at Playhouse Disney. It's that laugh, that song, that play that lifts a little one up and gives them a moment or a friend and a song to sing. It glitters in the eyes of the truly young at heart, the young at mind. And it pours out into the streets as a block party bash, interactive street spectacular, winding its way through the park and making several stops into your imagination.
9: Watching the expressions on the children's faces is priceless. The little girls, when they see Belle, they're just like, they become that character. The boys, they first become Gaston because he is so muscular, but then when the Beast turns back into the prince, now everybody wants to be the prince. And it's just great because you see them doing their gestures, and it's just fun to watch them have a great day.
7: Every great Hollywood story has its finale. Done right, it can be brilliant, extraordinary, or better said, fantastic.

0: like to dream of adventure.
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0: I love adventure.
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7: Journey to a place where your imagination is your passport and your destination, other worlds. Where in one you can roar like the king of all beasts or swing your majestic trunk and sound your trumpet across the great plains of Mother Africa. In another, you're transported back 65 million years to come face to face with prehistoric beasts, both fierce and friendly. A great tree marks the center of this wild world, and within it, creepy, comical creatures entertain you into a whole nother dimension. Travel to a far eastern kingdom filled with spectacular creatures, both real and legendary. And transport yourself to a stage where the circle of life lives, laughs, and sings to its friends, the adventurers who've journeyed here. Disney's Animal Kingdom Park.
8: It's nice to see kids get excited and say that they like animals. And there are many kids that tell me that they know already that they want to be an animal keeper. And that's just very satisfying for me to see that I've played a part in sharing my dream with them. And hopefully they'll continue on to fulfill that dream for themselves.
7: Finding Nemo, the musical, swims and dances and prances in a wave of colorful adventure with your favorite Nemo characters. Today's journey continues in Asia, where a wild river awaits to whisk you through its banks, and the local wildlife calls out to its visitors, where the ruins are home to tigers, but they aren't the fiercest encounter you will have. For in the distance awaits the biggest adventure ever to perch on the Disney horizon, Expedition Everest. It is here that travelers take on the treacherous terrain of the towering Forbidden Mountain in this high-altitude, high-speed train adventure. An adventure which holds many surprises. One in particular, the legendary Guardian of the Mountain, the one who sees travelers more like trespassers. Beware the Yeti.
9: At Expedition Everest, I had a little boy, and he rode on Everest. He had an incredible time. Later in his vacation, he approached me, and he was like, Steven, do you remember me? And I did. It was so good to see him. He brought a big smile to my face. Well, later he was getting into the train, and another cast member was checking his lap bar, and he asked him, he said, hey, do you know Steven? And he said, yeah, he's my friend. And then the little boy responded by saying, you know, Steven's my friend too. And it's so cool, no matter where this kid goes, he always knows that he's got a friend at Disney World.
7: Here in this kingdom, there's a path that leads to a fantastically festive journey. Along the way, you might even see some familiar faces posted up at their camp and eager to give you a hug. Continue down the path, and under a magical pavilion awaits a great theater in the round. And within it, a true tribal celebration. Prepare to be swept away on a magical musical storytelling adventure with some of your favorite friends as you take part in one of the most moving celebrations ever created, Festival of the Lion King. Every day in this enchanted wild kingdom, the journey goes on its own journey all throughout the lands, led by one of the greatest explorers himself, and a cast of classic characters.
10: Making dreams come true makes me feel happy, makes me smile, makes me feel excited to see someone else excited. When Mickey's Jammin' Jungle Parade comes by, it gets me in the mood to sing and dance, and I get to interact with the guests and sing and dance along with them as well.
7: Your final journey here lies in the land just through the African village of Harambe, It is here that you will find Kilimanjaro Safaris.
3: I had this one man who came up to me and he said, I've been to safaris in Africa, and actually in Africa, and definitely yours is the best one I've been on. And for him to tell me that, that's like he made my dream come true.
7: Climb aboard your vehicle and you're off for a ramble through the breathtakingly wild African savanna, home to extraordinary creatures like rhinos, crocs, cheetahs, giraffes, and hippos, all of whom are under the vigilant watch and rule of the mighty king.

0: Beyond the theme parks, there's so many more dreams waiting to come true for you. Little touches that can turn your vacation into a dream vacation. And your time at Disney will be filled with them. Included in the menu of this DVD are several features that will help make planning your first family Disney vacation easy, as well as some great features on all there is to do here. 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
0: Regardless of your reason for celebrating, we'll make your time with us absolutely unforgettable with experiences that are truly amazing. 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
1: 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There's never been a better time as excitement of all kinds makes its way to all four Walt Disney World theme parks. Let's begin in Magic Kingdom Park, where your celebration comes to life in two special ways.
2: So we have this fantastic new show at the Magic Kingdom. It's called the Move It, Shake It, Celebrate It Street Party, and it's a celebration that celebrates everything we're celebrating. One of our goals with this show is to actually create something that has a lot of interaction for our guests. Since this is about celebrating, we really wanted them to get them out on the street and dance with the characters. Have a great time, be a part of the party. The whole thing starts down at the end of Main Street by Town Square. You're going to see these big floats coming at you, looking like giant oversized packages. You're going to see stilt walkers, really energetic, peppy dancers. You're going to see the Disney characters make their way towards you and encircle the hub out in front of Cinderella Castle. Once they get there, the park and the entire street party erupts in front of you. The really cool thing about the music for this show is it's all hits from Radio Disney. The kids know it, the parents know it, we watch people sing along to it, and it really sets the stage for a great street party. Another great way to celebrate in the Magic Kingdom is to celebrate a Dream Come True parade. It's a new, fun twist to our classic Disney parade. We've taken our partygoers and put them in these really great party-looking outfits, and as well as our Disney characters. We have this fantastic new song called Celebrate a Dream Come True, and in addition to utilizing the song, we have also started musical quotes of all the Disney classic tunes in there as well. So when you see the characters, you actually hear their music around them as well. So if you're celebrating a birthday, an anniversary, a first visit, or anything, you'll have the chance to come together and really turn your special day into something spectacular.
1: Also at the Magic Kingdom Park, a chance to join the crew. It's a pirate's life for you at the Pirates League.
3: The Pirates League is an absolutely incredible experience. It's an adventure all on its own. Children of all ages can come and be transformed into an incredible pirate buccaneer. Once our guests enter the Pirate League, they are immediately whisked away so they can create their very own pirate name. The Pirate Master explains to you that there are so many different facial effects that you can have to become a pirate. You have earrings and eye patches and swords and scars, tattoos, jewels, and even the wonderful makeup. Every time our guests come, they can become a different pirate.
1: The Magic Kingdom also plays host to a new member of the Classic Hall of Presidents.
4: This was an opportunity not only to bring in the new president into the roll call, but also to do a lot of other fun, exciting enhancements to the attraction. George Washington, our first president, now has a speaking role and will actually talk about the importance of the oath of office and taking the responsibility of the leadership and hand that off to President Obama. President Obama's figure is one of our most technically advanced figures that we've produced. And, you know, that it involves a lot of show control, electronic controls that allows the movement of the figure to be much smoother and more human-like. The speech that President Obama gives in our story really wraps up the importance of the fact that we can choose our leaders and how important that is to those individuals who take that leadership.
1: Now let's go to Disney's Hollywood Studios, where the biggest hits of movies and TV are making this park their home. First up, the American Idol Experience takes the stage.
5: 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I mean, all the glitz, the glamour, and it is in your face. The American Idol Experience provides select guests with the opportunity to see if they have what it takes to audition and sing on stage in front of a live studio audience. And of course, the audience gets to be a part of the action because they are responsible for voting for their favorite guest performer. And if that sounds cool, check this out. the singer receiving the greatest number of votes by the finale show audience at the end of the day will receive a dream ticket. And that is for a reservation to sing at an actual regional audition for the American Idol TV show. Pretty cool. When the guests leave the show, they're gonna say, I know what it was like to experience being there. I mean, wow, what an experience.
1: If you would like to participate in an American Idol Experience audition, be sure to check out these requirements. And if you want to know more about the American Idol Experience, visit DisneyWorld.com/idol often to learn about the audition process, the attraction, and any updates. Next up, your celebration is joined by Woody and the gang from Disney Pixar's Toy Story films as you take aim and ride an amazing interactive 4D attraction.
6: Toy Story Mania is based on the classic carnival games that we know and love, the ring toss, the dart toss. 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You're shrunk down to a size of a toy, you ride in a special toy vehicle, you put on 3D glasses, and you aim with a spring action shooter at all of these targets that react in real time to you. Every time your vehicle stops in front of a new scene, it's a new game. So one scene might be a balloon pop with Bo Peep. One scene might be a ring toss with the Little Green Men. Another scene might be a Western target shootout with Woody and Jesse and Bullseye. And depending on what you do and how you play, the whole game might change. You might hit a hidden target that changes the entire scene. This ride is so much fun, so the family can have fun together, and that's what we're all about. A chance for parents and kids and grandparents and teens to all come together and have a great experience.
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3: 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On a clear day, you get a panoramic view of Walt Disney World and the surrounding Orlando area. I think that's what people most enjoy is looking over the landscape and picking out icons that they're quite fond of. It absolutely is something that you must see at Downtown Disney.
2: With all these magical additions, whatever you celebrate at the Walt Disney World Resort is bound to be happier than ever. Don't miss any of it.

Beyond the theme parks, there's a whole world of spectacular recreation and entertainment done with that Disney wow kind of touch. Daytime and night, there's another side of Disney magic that you simply can't miss out on. So come on, let's take a look.

Welcome to two of the most imaginative water playgrounds in the universe. If you're looking to make a splash on your vacation, make time to hit the hands-down, unbelievable, unparalleled Disney water parks. This is Disney's Typhoon Lagoon, and it blows other water parks away. It's pretty much a tropical paradise and a water playground wrapped up in one unforgettable super splashdown. Slides, flumes, pools, beaches, and one nice and easy creek crawling all throughout this place are what's left over when the storm of all storms hits around here. Typhoon Lagoon is home to one of the largest inland wave pools in existence. Every 90 seconds, a 6-foot wall of pure, unadulterated H2O is cranked up and sent into shore, sweeping up and away pretty much everyone and everything it meets along the way. There's lots of fun that's just the right size for the little squirts here at Disney's Typhoon Lagoon, too. Ketchikitty Creek offers big fun for little ones, fun-filled fountains, watery whales, slippery seals, and some mini Ripley Rapids for some really watery fun. This is Crush and Gusher, and it's a little different than most water rides because you don't just go down, you go up too. Courtesy of Crush and Gusher's super-powered water jets, rushing your raft through an amazing water coaster ride of a lifetime. Surprises at every turn, suspense-filled climbs, crazy corners, and a breathtaking plunge to wrap it up. Ready for a second dose of Disney H2O? Here's the story. Disney built a ski resort. Well, it melted. What's left over? The polar opposite of other water parks, Disney's Blizzard Beach. From bunny slopes to black diamonds, Blizzard Beach is packed with downhill thrills and plenty of ways to cold chill no matter how much you want to whet your appetite. If you're looking for a wild but mild type of thrill for the whole family, then load them up on Teamboat Springs. It's one of the world's longest, curviest, and craziest raft adventures that takes you on a

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0: 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Step inside the World of Disney store, and there's, well, a world of Disney to discover. 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There are all kinds of things you never thought you'd find here, like this, the one and only Cirque du Soleil, presenting the one show you can only see here, La Nuva. Then ascend high into the skies on the new Characters in Flight, operated by Aerofile, a first-of-its-kind attraction that gives guests a chance to rise 300 feet above Downtown Disney for an unparalleled 360-degree view. And beyond all that great shopping, dining, and entertainment, there's even more fun in every corner of the Walt Disney World Resort. You name it, you can do it. 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

0: 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Like this.
1: No!
0: This is a mobile phone.
2: It's a camera phone. Oh my God, it's on top.
0: Now with this phone, you can text message and take pictures. Remember to keep them on and keep them handy, okay? And also, I've got these two video cameras. Now, finally, I'm sure you guys would like some Disney gift cards. Yeah. Just like cash. So are you guys ready?
3: Yeah!
0: Yeah. Fun.
4: Yeah.
5: I love Donald.
6: Oh, that's beautiful.
7: It's awesome.
6: I think I'm gonna buy this.
8: All right, you look so cute.
9: Yeah. That was good.
8: You should get that one.
6: I'm gonna buy this. I like my dread that I bought because it has like a beanie that's like a Mickey Mouse. So whenever I put that on, I'm Jasmine Bond.
8: I got a text.
6: The text, what does it say?
8: Start your adventure. Off to the hills. Triple Mount Whammy of Mount Thrills, Face Mountain, Splash Mountain, and Big Thunder Mountain Railroad. Let's go!
10: Woo! Let's get this party started!
8: Yeah, yeah, it's right there.
7: Let's go.
8: Face Mountain, here it comes.
11: Let's go!
7: Man, it's gonna be awesome.
8: Oh, yeah.
12: Well, we got on the ride. Everybody was so excited, of course. So we started. We turned around a corner. And we're off. Woo!

0: Splash Mountain.
1: Splash Mountain. Here we come.
2: Hey, what's up?
0: Hey.
2: I'm gonna get drenched.
0: I'm gonna hold on for dear life.
3: Who's the group wimp? Wow. I would probably say Jasmine. She's scared of every ride here.
0: Oh, please. Come on, it's not that scary.
3: She has like drops. So we're trying to say like tense your stomach, you know? Like just like the pilots and everything.
0: Oh, we're going up!
1: We're about to do a 50-foot drop off of that.
2: I'm so excited!
0: Watch out!
2: We just got wet!
4: I can't believe that was awesome!
0: That was funny!
3: After that, she loved it. We know we had to get her there.
5: My favorite ride so far would be Splash Mountain. The fall at the end is just great. It's awesome.
6: Yeah, Thunder Mountain, baby. Ooh, ooh.
7: Here we come, Thunder Mountain.

0: this part right, you'll need your best aim. Rack up points if you want to win the game. Space Ranger spin.
1: Buzz.
2: We gotta go.
1: Buzz.
2: We're about to go on Buzz Lightyear.
1: Buzz Lightyear.
2: Space Ranger spin.
3: The Buzz Lightyear ride was like totally insane. It's pretty sweet. You have like a little joystick and stuff, and you have your lasers.
4: I shot you.
2: Me and Julian, we got the two highest scores.
4: Nice.
2: He won. I came in second.
5: 1,800. I'm a planetary pilot.
3: And it feels like you're flying, like I was picking my feet up for the trees and stuff. It was intense.
6: When you got on it, you're like, wow. And you can like feel the breeze and like smell everything. It just felt like you're really there. It's like amazing.
3: That ride was like the sweetest ride ever.
2: Dude, that was so cool.
7: That was awesome. Real.
2: Is that your phone? It's my phone. It's my phone. Okay, it says, if you think you've got what it takes to put a car through its paces, then buckle up for test track and let's see your faces.
8: Oh, test track.
9: Guys, I got a text. Goosebumps and gravities and butterflies in your gut. Spaceships and blast off, this ride kicks butt. Report to Mission Space.
2: Let's go.
10: This is space, it's cool. You have like different jobs, commander, pilot, engineer. You actually feel like you're doing something.
11: We're ready for takeoff.
3: As soon as you lift off, you feel like you're just going straight up, like out of the building. It's like insane.
11: Down, left, right!
12: All hands on the control stick.
2: All hands on the control stick!
12: Good work, team. You made it to the landing. Yeah. Welcome to Mars. And welcome to the astronaut
2: tour. Oh my gosh!
3: We were insane like, out. It was sweetness.
2: We went out of the building.
13: Sweetness.
2: We're going into this door right here. Mouse gear.
14: What is this?
15: I love people more. I'm like, I appreciate it.
10: We gotta go through all these shopping places and buy candy, anything we want.
6: I bought a bunch of candy, as much as I can fit in that bag.
9: I got like 12 ounces.
3: Close to 2 pounds.
16: I know, isn't it great? Oh my goodness.
9: I'm hoping to eat some more tonight. To Disney Quest and check out all the cool stuff there.
3: Let's hit the lights and let's just totally action.
16: Oh my gosh, it's Layla.
2: Oh yeah, breakdown. Oh my gosh, you got a text.
17: You're just a short hop from getting on board a 13-story drop. Ride it once and you'll know it.
6: Ride it again, and your face will surely show it.
7: Let's go!
13: Sweet!
7: This will be so cool.
13: Welcome
14: to Hollywood Tower.
0: We're locked in.
13: Oh my gosh.
7: I could tell everyone was kind of nervous. Go up, like a couple stories, before you actually take the drop. And everyone like came up out of their seats and we were all screaming. It was like the greatest thing.
3: Tower of Terror wasn't scary.
0: This is Jazz on a Tower of Terror.
9: I'm not scared, I'm not scared.
6: Ice cream places.
0: Hang on. Yeah, you can guess.
6: I thought you meant
0: the other joke.
6: Oh!
0: That is so cool.
13: One, two,
0: three. That's awesome.
13: Very nice.
0: Ooh, that looks
9: nasty.
0: That's pretty sweet.
9: That looks pretty cool.
2: I got a text.
7: Okay.
2: Time for a road trip, rockstar style. Get in and jam out for a while. If your need for speed is a thing that beckons, try 0 to 60 in 2.8 seconds.
10: On a rocky roller coaster, I heard Jasmine screaming, Shy screaming, Michael looking crazy. We was having a good time though, it was real fun.
7: For me. That was crazy.
13: Look it, I'm getting rock and roll buzzers.
0: Yes, sugar.
7: Yeah. Rock and roller coaster, Tower of Terror, the stunt show, there's so many things. Just in one park, and then look, you have like the whole Walt Disney World. I just had an awesome time.
0: I had a superb time.
17: Disney rocks!
7: Skiing before, like in my life, and I got up and I stayed there for like 10 seconds on my first try.
0: Yeah.
7: It's pretty cool.
0: Wow. Good luck, bro.

0: I love gorillas. Can I show you guys how he was walking? They like walk on their hands like this, and they're like.
1: Oh my gosh.
2: Oh, and then we went to the bat cave. That was insane.
1: It's crazy.
3: They said that they had a wingspan of like 8 feet.
4: Oh, cool.
5: I got a text. Your next stop's got a bit of a twist, or should we say twirl, because you're about to get dizzy on Primeval World.
0: Let's go, let's go.

0: time we hit a turn, we go woo, woo. It was just nonstop. It was crazy.
1: Go to Disney's Far East, where I run in a raft down a wild beast. You might get wet, so try not to shiver. Time for a trip down the famous Cali River. Is that what?
0: Yes! Let's get wet! Let's get wet!
2: And the river adventure begins!
1: It was awesome. We did this big drop and like water splashed all over everybody.
3: Your final adventure takes you right to the summit, way up high, and then you will plummet. It's a trip, so make sure you're ready. And one more thing, beware the Yeti.
0: It's Everest.
4: Everest. Let's go.
0: Let's go.

0: this was like the best ride I've ever been on. You start off, you know, and you get to go around the corner, and you just tick, tick, tick, like a million feet. And then you go backwards, and you go forward. Everest is the best ride at every park.
1: Congrats! You've conquered the thrills 4 theme parks wide. Now time for a change of tide. 2 sweet water parks for you to play. Have fun, you get one more day.
2: Hey guys, hey!
3: How was it?
4: Awesome!
2: Did the phones work out great?
5: Yeah!
2: Good. Well, we are really happy that you guys had a total blast. But this is where I need to get the stuff back from you guys.
5: No.
2: So, in the bag, let's go, guys.
6: Thank you.
2: In it goes. Thank you, thank you. So, go tear it up at the water parks.
5: Yeah!
7: Yeah!
8: We're at the Disney Water Parks!
9: This ride is gonna be awesome.
0: I definitely loved Summit Plummet. That was, like, totally sweet.
10: You can't see where you're going. It's like you're going like that, straight up, but you're going down. But it's very fun. It's very exhilarating.
0: I was going so fast that the water wasn't hitting me, it was going over me.
11: My favorite thing today was Summit Plummet because I went the fastest.
12: How much should I go?
0: I went down Summit Plummet at 51 miles an hour. Jasmine went down at 54.
13: That was so awesome!
0: Yeah!

0: tracks are amazing. Russian Gun Show was awesome. My favorite thing would probably be swimming with the sharks. I've never done that before.
1: My situation with the shark reef, I was scared because, like, I didn't want to be by no shark or no stingray. I was really scared, and my people over here gave me some encouragement and said, come on, it's nothing.
2: We're going in. It feels great because I conquered something.

0: miss you guys. I would come back 50 more times if I could.
1: And I will, and I will.
2: Mommy likes spas, so some kind of spa treatment where I just completely veg.
3: 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But the nights aren't over yet. 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

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Here, city slickers can take in all the magic of Disney along with the joy of camping, with hookups for all the essentials, plus a lot more. Obviously, there's lots of recreation to sample in the great outdoors, including two swimming pools, a white sand beach, and horseback riding. And when the sun goes down, there's even more to do. While you're there, don't forget to check out the nightly campfire sing-along with Chip and Dale and all the foot-stomping fun at the Hoop-Dee-Doo Musical Review.

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These are the cabins at Disney's Fort Wilderness Resort. Check into one of the wilderness cabins here and take in all the magic of Disney along with the joy of the great outdoors. But don't worry, the great outdoors are pretty soft around these parts. Take a look at these accommodations. You get a full kitchen, separate living room and bedroom, and a lot of space. You can fit up to 6 people in here. Obviously, there's lots of recreation to sample, including 2 swimming pools, a white sand beach, and horseback riding. And when the sun goes down, there's even more to do. While you're there, don't forget to check out the nightly campfire sing-along with Chip and Dale and all the foot-stomping fun at the Hoop-Dee-Doo Musical Review.

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Welcome to the islands of Polynesia. Disney has been nice enough to recreate them right here. Disney's Polynesian Resort is a little touch of the islands, complete with a white sand beach. And look at this, right across the lagoon, you've got a little place we like to call Magic Kingdom Park. And if you ever want to visit, there's a monorail stop just steps from your room. Here's the lobby. A three-story waterfall and fragrant garden occupy the magnificent main lobby of the Great Ceremonial House. And in your spacious guest room, which sleeps up to five, everything's decked out to offer you all the relaxation of a sophisticated South Seas paradise. 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Outside, the sand and sea of Seven Seas Lagoon call you to tool around on a boat or just kick back by the pool. 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

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And the pool? 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

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As a Disney Deluxe Villa Resort, this spectacular getaway offers everything from studios with kitchenettes to spacious 1 and 2 bedroom accommodations with kitchens in both sections of Animal Kingdom Villas, Jumbo House, and the new Kidani Village. 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And right nearby, you'll have all the excitement and thrills of Disney's Animal Kingdom Park. There's really no resort like it on Earth. Come explore the wonders of the wild at Disney's Animal Kingdom Villas. At Disney's Beach Club Villas, you'll feel as if you've traveled back in time to a seaside village, but you'll be right in the heart of the Walt Disney World Resort. And as a Disney Deluxe Villa Resort, this place has a kitchen or kitchenette and a whole bunch of space. You can choose from a studio or one bedroom that sleeps up to 4, to a 2-bedroom villa that sleeps up to 8. The larger accommodations even have a whirlpool tub, plus a washer and dryer. There's a boatload of recreation available around here too, like a huge free-form sand bottom swimming pool featuring a shipwreck with a water slide right down the mast. And fabulous dining awaits too, with everything from a steakhouse to a nightly clam bake to a cool character breakfast, and the bustling boardwalk just across the water. This little corner of the magic is even within walking distance of Epcot or a boat ride to Disney's Hollywood Studios. Believe it or not, this boardwalk is nowhere near Atlantic City. It's right here in front of Disney's Boardwalk Villas. This incredible place is a waterside pleasure land just a few unbelievable steps from Epcot and just a boat ride from Disney's Hollywood Studios. It's a Disney Deluxe Villa Resort, so you get lots of extras like a kitchen or kitchenette. You can even give the kids their own room with a 1-bedroom villa or larger. Plus a sweet swimming area with a one-of-a-kind water slide, the Keister Coaster. And down on the boardwalk, all that classic fun you'd find at the beach. Ready to chow? 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

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The tropics have never felt comfier. This is Disney's Saratoga Springs Resort and Spa. This place is fantastic, like something straight out of upstate New York, except it's right across from the downtown Disney area. You get a kitchen or a kitchenette and a whole lot of room. You can choose from a studio or one bedroom that sleeps up to four to a two bedroom villa that sleeps up to eight. Then step outside to High Rock Spring Pool with a magnificent waterfall winding its way through giant rocks and boulders to the clear waters below. And there's the world-class spa, which offers a full range of services from a health club to pure indulgences. Just like, you guessed it, the spas of Saratoga Springs, New York. Just a chip shot away, the Lake Buena Vista Golf Course meanders right through this pastoral landscape. And all around it, under a canopy of pine and cypress trees, one more spectacular room option for you, the Treehouse Villas. 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

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Magical snow is also in the forecast as you take in Mickey's Once Upon a Christmas Time Parade. 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At Disney's Animal Kingdom Park, the holidays get really wild with Mickey's Jingle Jungle Parade. Sing along to holiday tunes with a world beat twist. You'll be jumping and jiving with joy. Now this is absolutely brilliant. The Osborne Family Spectacle of Dancing Lights, right here at Disney's Hollywood Studios. 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And share the joy of the Candlelight Processional, a classic retelling of the Christmas story featuring a celebrity narrator accompanied by a 50-piece orchestra and a mass choir. 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
5: 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Did you know that Walt Disney World is celebrating 50 years of magic at Disney destinations? In honor of Disneyland's 50th anniversary, we're throwing the biggest celebration in Disney history. 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To mark this special occasion, we're importing some of the best shows and attractions from around the globe and bringing them to our four Walt Disney World theme parks. We're calling it the happiest celebration on Earth, and you're about to become part of it. So, are you ready for the Grand Circle Tour?
11: Yep, I'm ready when you are.
5: Then let's go. The celebration begins at the Magic Kingdom Park, where storybook fantasy comes to life in seven lands of make-believe. Discover what happens after Happily Ever After in Cinderellabration, an enchanting musical spectacular inspired by the hit stage show at Tokyo Disneyland. We invite you to enjoy Snow White, Aurora, Belle, and Jasmine in the ultimate coronation pageant when Cinderella is crowned a Disney princess. And as part of the happiest celebration on Earth, Cinderella Castle gets a magical makeover that covers it with toilet paper. That's not what we had in mind, Stitch.
12: Welcome to Stitch Kingdom!
5: Prepare for an unforgettable encounter with the galaxy's most infamous genetic experiment in Stitch's Great Escape. When the Galactic Federation attempts to teleport Stitch to a maximum security prison, he manages to escape into the audience. You will see him, hear him, and feel him, up close and personal like never before. Speaking of up close and personal, you won't want to miss Mickey's PhilharMagic, a 3D movie spectacular starring Mickey Mouse, Donald Duck, and your favorite characters from The Little Mermaid, Beauty and the Beast, Aladdin, and The Lion King. Do you have what it takes to conquer the Magic Kingdom mountain range?
11: I'll say I do! Wow!
5: Then take the challenge with a topsy-turvy trip aboard a runaway mine train. A light-speed rocket ride beyond the stars. And a wild and watery five-story plunge into the briar patch.
11: That's cool!
5: 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Just a short ride away from the Magic Kingdom is Epcot, where the magic of Disney meets the wonders of the real world in two themed lands, Future World and World Showcase.
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5: From the street cafes of Paris to an ancient Mayan pyramid to an exotic Moroccan bazaar, World Showcase is a global village where you can immerse yourself in the art, culture, and cuisine of 11 nations. 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Walt Disney was a master showman. He told his stories in film and on television and through music and song. And then he brought those stories to life in three dimensions at Disneyland. When you step through the gates of the Disney MGM Studios, you'll take center stage as the star of your own showbiz adventure. 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Lights, motors, action. Get ready for extreme thrills as this full-throttle stunt spectacular comes roaring in from Walt Disney Studios Paris for the happiest celebration on Earth. We'll take you behind the scenes to see how stunts are created for Hollywood action movies. The show even features a cameo appearance by one of the greatest Disney action heroes of all time.
11: I'm ready!
5: No, Goofy. Actually, I was referring to Herbie Whoa. The Love Bug.
11: Wow!
5: Do you have what it takes to face your fears?
11: I'll say I do!
5: Then scream as you free fall down 13 floors of fear on a thrill ride through the fifth dimension on the Twilight Zone Tower of Terror. Then go from 0 to 60 in 2.8 seconds as you rock out on a wild looping roller coaster road trip on Rockin' Roller Coaster starring Aerosmith. Just remember that the only thing you have to fear is fear itself. And as the sun sets, bring the curtain down on your day with our most magical, musical, nighttime spectacular, Fantasmic. Walt Disney had a true sense of adventure, a respect for nature, and a great love for animals. And they all found a home in his movies and on his television shows. And now those true life adventures live on at Disney's Animal Kingdom theme park, where you can experience wild shows and attractions, inspired by the amazing animals that share our planet. Every path and trail invites you to explore the awesome surprises of nature, combined with all the enchantment of Disney. Venture off into the African savanna in an open-air safari vehicle for a thrilling animal-filled expedition on Kilimanjaro Safaris. 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If you have any questions about park tickets or how to purchase them, just visit the concierge in the lobby of your resort. 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
9: Welcome to your Disney vacation. I'm Mark Johnson, the producer of The Chronicles of Narnia, The Lion, the Witch, and the Wardrobe, which opens nationwide December 9th. Here's a sneak peek at some scenes.

0: up here in Cedar Grove in Los Angeles. Eventually the film will be made in New Zealand. So this is a very early test for the snow in the film.
1: It's actually a paper, it's a pure cellulose powder that we're using on all the trees. We wet the trees down with water and then we blow the material on and it sticks to everything that's wet. And then when we finish, use more water and it just washes straight off.
0: With this sort of snow, we can use our children and they don't have to freeze. The youngest child is 8 or 9 years old, so we have to create an environment where they can produce our performance.
2: You begin leaping into the visual side of the film and looking to all the distant places of the earth to find, you know, the beautiful vistas of untouched virgin forests that represent Narnia.
3: Xander Adamson is from New Zealand and he knew what this country had to offer. Every time we went somewhere else, we would end up talking about, no matter how wonderful it was, it's not as great as New Zealand. It's a private piece of land that is about an hour and a half west of Christchurch. Andrew Adamson came here even before I did, sat down with our pre-visual artists and had them construct the climactic battle of this film on this specific land. I've never done a movie as large as this. We've constructed a town here. I looked at our call sheet, we're feeding over 600 people. So you have 600 people you have to worry about. Where are they going to go to the bathroom? Where are they going to drink their water? Where are they going to have their breakfast and lunch? I'm surprised we haven't started our own municipal elections and looking for a mayor the size of this town. But that's really the infrastructure you need to make a movie of this size.
0: We haven't got huge studios here. Where we recreated Lantern Waste was an equestrian center.
4: We walked into it and I said, well, you can't use this, the ceiling's too low. And then somebody came back with a great idea of actually digging the floor out.
0: We were able to dig down 6 or 7 meters below the surface and created our landscape by digging it out.
4: We ended up with probably one of the biggest stages in the world to film it, and we needed it to avoid Narnia getting claustrophobic.
0: And then we'll embellish that with some shots of real snow. We went to Argentina, Canada, and to Poland before deciding that there was nothing better than the Czech Republic.
2: And now we actually get to see a bit more of the world of Narnia, a larger expanse.
0: The Czech Republic has extraordinary rock formations in the snow. I haven't seen them anywhere else in the world.
2: It's very otherworldly. It looks like no place we've ever seen before. It actually looks out over an incredible expanse of virgin forest.
5: We're going through this incredible forest, finding anything that looks brilliant. I mean, the snow just keeps changing the set as we shoot. And we're trying to find stuff that will cut in with the all the footage we did on stage. I mean, this took us 7 hours on stage to try and get something to look like this. Now we're able to get back and show trees and expanse and beautiful snowy vistas going on forever. Okay, we're getting ready to go, so stand by. Here we go.
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8: 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The Lion, the Witch, and the

0: Mrs. McCready?
1: I'm afraid so.
2: The professor is unaccustomed to having children in this house. 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
1: And above all, there shall be no disturbing of the professor.
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0: Walt Disney Pictures presents...
1: Valiant Pigeon, reporting for duty, sir.
2: Too small. You should be yay-high, and you're not even hay-high.
3: Charming.
4: As homing pigeons, it's our duty to transport messages. In the worst of conditions, wind, rain, sleet, snow, bombs exploding, bullets flying. And as if that weren't enough, Mother Nature has the audacity to create the Falcon. 20 pounds of pigeon-eating muscle.
5: You know they'll send a crack team to rescue me.
6: These new recruits are our only chance.
1: We're the ones they picked to send on the most important mission. Ah!
0: This August, this band of misfits is doing it for love.
7: Hello, nurse.
8: Well,
7: do you have a little something for a brave pigeon about to go into battle? Hey, darling?
8: Is this what you had in mind?
0: For honor.
9: Pigeons, fly!
7: Oh dear.
0: Fort Country.
1: Amazing action! Come on!
10: Gentlemen, get ready to drop!
11: I think I've dropped already!
10: Go, go, go!
9: This is sabotage!
0: When duty called.
9: Pardonnez-moi, do you speak French?
7: Does ooh-la-la mean anything to you?
0: They delivered.
4: That boy's gonna get creamed.
0: Walt Disney Pictures presents a Vanguard Animation production.
12: At least have some breakfast before you go.
13: Oh, Mom! Mom! Oh, no, thanks.
0: Valiant.
14: Goodbye.
1: Come and get me, Falcons!

0: see it. I can't see nothing. I'm blind. I can't see. Oh, I'm blind.
1: What's wrong? What happened?
0: Oh, I killed a baby bumblebee.
1: Oh, come on. Will you quit your bawling? Could be a lot worse.
0: Well, I don't see how it could be worse.
1: Oh, gross.

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0: What happened down at the chicken coop, eh?
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0: Too bad for him. He met a hen who stood at 6'4".
1: He won't forget the licking
0: he got from that big chicken.
1: Now he gets his poultry from the store. By the way, Mr. A.
0: Yeah?
1: Why was Chicken Little so upset the other day?
0: Well, his mother fell asleep in a hot tub, and his brother was born hard-boiled.
1: One more joke like that, and we'll get the hooks.

0: One little spark of inspiration is at the heart of all creation. Right at the start of everything that's new, one little spark lights up for you. Oh, hello there. So glad you could come along. I am the Dream Finder. Musical notes. What delightful melodies those will make. I love these flights of fancy, searching the universe for sounds, colors, ideas, anything that sparks the imagination. A sunbeam. That's a good one. Oh, everything I collect can inspire amazing and marvelous new ideas. And you never know what kind of figment you may come up with. Oh, here's my favorite. Two tiny wings, eyes big and yellow, horns of a steer, but a lovable fellow. From head to tail, he's royal purple pigment, and there, voila! You got a figment of imagination.
1: Dream Finder, I'm just right.
0: Not quite.
1: Huh?
0: I'll throw in a dash of childish delight. Look, figment, some new friends have joined us.
1: Can they imagine too?
0: Of course. Imagination is something that belongs to all of us.
1: You mean everyone can think up new things.
0: That's right, figment. And every sparkling idea can lead to even more. So many times, we're stumbling in the dark, and then, eureka! What a spark!
1: How are we going to use lightning?
0: We can combine it with ghostly shivers on a stormy night and turn them into a tale of fright.
1: Look, a rainbow. I'll use that. You paint with.
0: Now you've got it.
1: Wow. Numbers, letters, papers for writing, costumes, makeup, stages for lighting, teardrops, laughter.
0: What about science?
1: Science? We'll need electron beams and crystal prisms, gyroscopes and magnetism, holy grail.
0: Hold on, Figment.
1: Why?
0: The idea bag is full.
1: It is? Let's start making new things.
0: No, wait. First, we must store these ideas with the others in the Dream Port.
1: Are we almost there?
0: Oh, the Dream Port is never far away when you use your imagination.
1: Come on, everybody, let's
0: we
1: go!
0: We all have sparks. Imagination. That's how our minds create creations. Right at the start of everything that's new, one little spark lights up for you.
1: Oh, boy.
0: Imagination. Imagination. A dream can be a dream come true with just that spark.

folks, next you're going to see not only how your little sweetheart escaped from the alligator pit, but what happens when she's pursued across the burning desert by an Arab sheik. Chapter 2, The Boils of Murine.

Gents, may I remind you there is no smoking in the theater, as it is very nauseating to the ladies present. And now, a heart-rendering moving picture about a tiny tot who saves his daddy from a drunkard's grave. Lips that touch liquor shall never touch mine.

Here's a comedy for youngsters from 8 to 80. Charlie, your favorite funny man, swipes a banana and doesn't know a cop is chasing him until the fat flatfoot slips on the peel. Ladies and gents, a mustache, a derby, a cane, and a cop.

the management requests that ladies and children remove themselves to the lobby, as the following cinema is too racy for innocent eyes. Gents, watch the world's most wicked woman vamp and try to poison the hero when Theta Barracuda meets Rudolph Vasolino.

believe yet, folks, here's another thriller from Passé Studios. 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

gentlemen, one moment, please, while the operator changes reels. Thank you, ladies and gentlemen, for your patience while the operator changed reels. But once again, the management requests that those under 16 please leave the theater proper, as our next film is a French import and shows how men are entertained in Gay Paris by Madame Fifi's Can-Can.

boys, this is a family theater. So if any gent should annoy you, please notify the management. And now, Gloria Swansong and her bathing beauties giggle and do the grizzly bear on the beach at Santa Monica.

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And now the Nickelodeon Theater presents previews of our coming attraction, a thrilling spectacle, a five-reeler with selected short subjects.

That concludes our program for this evening, ladies and gentlemen. So let's give a hand to the boys in the band. 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

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Boom, boom, acalaca, like a boom, boom, boom, acalaca, like a boom, boom.